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3: Yes.
2: I just want a small one."
3: Yes.
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0: Yes, stand by Malo. 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Naitwa Masawe na Fred kwa pamoja. Yes, kama alivyosema hapo awali, mgeni wangu siku ya leo Willis Raburu. He's a household name. Nani akujui?
1: Kunalo anijui by the way.
0: Okay, well, yeah, but they don't assume people know you.
1: Yes, everyone.
0: You always
1: have to introduce yourself.
0: Yeah.
1: Be courteous to the people.
0: Ah, yes, sir. Twende, eh?
1: Uko vipi?
0: Introduce basi kwa wale wakutambui.
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1: 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Willis Wayne Edwin Opio Tondi Raburu.
0: Ati nani?
1: Willis. 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
0: So why are you Raburu having three English names? Udalu Opia.
1: You know,
0: Willis, Wayne, Edwin.
1: Yes.
0: Why?
1: Wayne ilipewa na when I was born, my elder sister.
0: Yeah.
1: Alikuwa anapenda Batman.
0: Okay.
1: Bruce Wayne. So
0: okay.
1: Akaniita Wayne.
0: Okay.
1: So but now my dad hakuwa. Manake I was born on April Fool's Day.
0: Okay.
1: So my dad thought it is a joke. Na alikuwa anafanya kazi wajia. So by the time
0: your
1: he was
0: dad
1: coming,
0: thought it was a joke.
1: I was like, aje huyu kijana. First of April, you guys are pranking me. Akasema ni ukweli jameni. Na huko sasa hakuna au picha sijui nini.
0: Yeah.
1: So akaambia ni ukweli. So he took his time akakuja. By the time he was coming, because it's like maybe a day or two later.
0: Okay.
1: Kufika kuangalia kale ka sleep. I don't know Willis Wayne Raburu, but so my grandfather, who was the Luo Castle elders,
0: okay,
1: and I was Willis Edwin Opio Otondi.
0: Okay.
1: 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So akasema hii wewe unaipenda, so unataka ibaki sawa.
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1: mimi kwa majina pale. Yeah, but eventually I just said Willis Wayne Raburu.
0: Oh, okay.
1: Which is now there. Yeah, it makes me sound a little bit of English.
0: Excuse me.
1: Yeah, excuse me. It's Willis Wayne.
0: Okay.
1: Nilijaribu kusign out hivyo Willis Wayne, wakaniambia wewe ni mzungu. Weka jina lingine.
0: Unajua ndio Tanzania. Kule Tanzania unasikia unaitwa nani, Elizabeth Michael. I know.
1: Yes. So those are
0: good to
1: name.
0: See you.
1: Good to see you too.
0: Yeah. We miss you on the airwaves.
1: On the airwaves.
0: Yes. And on the screen. Do you miss TV, by the way?
1: I do.
0: Really?
1: I do,
0: yeah?
1: To some extent, because it had a certain adrenaline yake. Yes, I do. Sometimes I wish ningerudi kidogo. Lakini pia, unajua pia wanasema ukisha onja. Freedom. Freedom is coming. However, I would do with it. You know, like what TV and it presents are, and everybody would like.
0: Okay.
1: Unajua end of the month, kuna X amount. Ukiwa hapa nje entrepreneur. Kwa zingine mije lady.
0: We.
1: Shida.
0: Inakata.
1: Inakata. Sa zingine una, you go to bed one day, fuel is another price, kidogo imefika 200.
0: Okay.
1: Unasema sasa tutafanya aje. And you have to adjust, so.
0: Would you go back? Unazarudi kwa, being a, okay, once a journalist.
1: Always a journalist, that's right.
0: So would you ever go back?
1: Maybe go consult. Manake sasa tumengia kwenye path different.
0: Okay.
1: But.
0: Yeah.
1: You know, they say never.
0: I know.
1: Lakini, because it's an amazing thing for me, especially the way,
0: you know, there's
1: media is changing. It's an amazing space. Unaona, the way the digital is coming through, how we are trying to do digital convergence and put all of that together. Just the different, even just in the news sector, being fast, what does that mean these days?
0: Yeah.
1: Because everybody has a mobile phone, right? If there's an accident up in India, or even if the politicians are smart up in India, anybody with a phone can take that video and somebody will see it first before
0: a couple mainstream.
1: Exactly. So then at 9 o'clock, 7 o'clock, unatuambia nini pale.
0: Yeah.
1: So it's an interesting dynamic. But kuona kwamba pia watu bado wanaingia kwa to now to verify. Yes, we've seen all these things, but that news is still trusted at 7 and 9 and all the top of the hours just to verify that okay. Tuliona kwa page ya Willis. Lakini wamesema kweli. Radio Jambo wamesema top of the hour. So there's that element as well. Yeah.
0: Yeah. Mm. Yeah.

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1: Bus. You see. So it's not that you stop now because you're afraid of going on a bus. Now you stop exercising. Or now you leave haphazardly because anyway, I can die through a bus.
2: Let me just eat anything.
1: So you una take risk. And the beauty of it is that either way, you win. How? Because you either win as you're elected, or you win because you take the lesson.
2: Okay.
1: So either way, it's a win-win.
2: Kwa nini unataka kuwa mwanasiasa?
1: Kwa sababu, over the years, nimeangalia hapa hivi, just generally, I'm a very, you say I'm like a sponge. So I'm very observant and having realized a couple of things in the, even the way I plotted my trajectory, to say me. When I left me, the first stop I made was at the counties, pale kwa Omidimpos hapa kwenye. Sakaja. And just to find out how that sector works, and I found out the problems, the loopholes, it's a whole other animal. Then after that happened, what happened was then after that, when I realized that there's a specific problem on policy in ETC, nikasema, okay, I've learned a little bit of this. I mean, I know what needs to be done. We've been covering these things, we've been reporting systems, how they fail, how they work, what's done to manipulate them and all that stuff. But now let me actually go and read on it. So I did my master's in communication, a master's in communication studies, and I majored in communication for development to see how you can change policy and all that stuff. So having now completed all that and having gathered all the information I have, and having been born and bred, for example, for myself in the great county of Kisumu, and having seen its potential and where I think it should be and where it is, because then if you want to effect change, sometimes you have to, because they say nothing changes until you change.
2: Na kwa nini Kisumu County?
1: Because it's my home.
2: Okay.
1: That's where I grew up. Nilikuja huku Nairobi. Senator. Senator, pale 042. Okay.
2: Wewe ndio Sifuna.
1: Mimi ndio Sifuna. 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
2: Enyewe lakini wewe ni mwanasiasa. Unasikia ushaanza campaign.
1: Tuko pale ndani. You know, ukiangalia.
2: Yeah.
1: Some of the things that happens, it's so unfortunate because like, I know people don't like numbers, but if you look at just even just by the numbers basis, the money that's given to counties versus what they spend on actual development and bursaries and all that stuff. Not to say that I am the quick fix, but
2: kwa nini watu kupiga kura? Why you?
1: Because
2: what's special?
1: Number one,
2: nini utafanya?
1: Mimi mwenyewe kwanza, mimi kama Willis
2: Wayne,
1: Wayne Edwin Opio Tony Naburu. I believe having the knowledge over the years, my combined knowledge, my combined experience, knowledge both from what I've seen, knowledge from what I've read, knowledge from what I've been born and bred in Kisumu. I believe I have the answers, at least for oversight, and that's why I didn't go for governor, MP, and all this stuff. Yes, for at least for oversight, kufanya oversight to make sure that watu wa Kisumu wanahudumiwa vizuri.
2: Okay.
1: Yes.
2: Okay. Okay. Where?
1: You know, Masawi is having a problem because Masawi is my friend. So I said, "Aki wui wui Willy Smbona."
2: I don't know. Are you sure you really want to do politics? Because it's dirty, man. Yeah.
1: You see, politics, if politics is dirty, does it mean that then we live all our lives are dirty? Because politics is what forms the basis of our lives.
2: Lakini siasa bila kutukanana, kuchafuana majina, si siasa.
1: I mean, hizo ni vitu, hata as just as Willis, you know my life. Mimi si nimekutukana mimi already. How many times nimekutana pale nimetrend kwa hizi social media hapa hivi.
2: Na kuja hapo.
1: Nimetukanwa, all these things have happened. So some of these things, it doesn't mean that because they happen, we don't continue living. And some of the things on our way come a vikwazo for the young people, especially, is that it is dirty, it is expensive. So you fear going into it because there's this perceived notion.
2: Okay.
1: I'm not saying that there is mudslinging, but you can go in there and, you know, roll with the punches.
2: Mara nyingi mtu kianza, wanasema unaanzia hapa.
1: Vizuri.

0: MCA kwanza.
1: Oha.
0: Ukipanda ukue mbunge,
1: mm-hmm.
0: ukitembea,
1: mm-hmm.
0: crawl.
1: Mm-hmm.
0: Imekuwaje kwamba umeamua I'm going all the way up
1: to senator? Because one, I'm honest with myself in this way. If one of the problems that we normally have in this country is people, they oversell, overpromise, and then once they get office, they spend the first 1 or 2 years
0: mm-hmm.
1: trying to deliver crazy promises out. So if I want to say I want to be a governor, because if I want to be a governor, I'll spend at least 1 or 2 years just learning the system, being reintroduced to cartels
0: mm-hmm.
1: and doing all this. So I'll spend a lot of time firefighting than actually working. But in the Senate, it offers a unique position for oversight and also discussing revenue allocation. And that oversight is something that then gives you another chance to continue to learn the system and to also operate in a place where you and other, because I wouldn't be alone, so another 46, who all 47 of us will now provide proper oversight to the counties in general, and then now proper oversight for me in my case to the good people of Kisumu, who being 1.2 million of them and only 6,000 are appointed by the county, yet kwa hao 6,000, which is 0.5, wanatumia 63% of the budget.
0: Okay.
1: Which is not right, for example.
0: Weight loss, jani yako inaendeleaje?
1: Iko sawa.
0: Mm-hmm.
1: Tunaendelea
0: vizuri. Uliacha kula mayai saba.
1: No.
0: The last time ulikuwa hapa ulikuwa unakula sausage ngapi, tano? Slices nane za mkate.
1: Nane, chapati tano.
0: My God.
1: Yes, it was quite the feast.
0: Tumbo moja.
1: Tumbo moja tu.
0: Uchoki.
1: Tumbo ni jamu.
0: Unajua mtu anaweza choka kutafuna.
1: Unapiga blaka tukikula.
0: Lakini bado uko na appetite.
1: Appetite iko, but now you see una shiba haraka.
0: Kwa sababu ya gastric bypass.
1: Yes, because of the bypass.
0: How is that though? How many kilos? Umepoteza kilo ngapi?
1: I mean, I was 164. Saizi niko 115. So na huwa
0: na isongi?
1: Nakaa tu hapo kwa 115, 114, niki misbehave kidogo 116, 117. Yes. And then I had gone to the gym, but now I stopped the gym in January because I'm actually going for physiotherapy for my shoulder.
0: Okay.
1: Nili overdo. Unajua ile, yeah, 20.
0: Ukiingia unataka kupiga
1: kila kitu. Yes. So now, but generally it's going on well. And,
0: okay.
1: And I know there's all these other craze of all these things that are happening, but mimi nimebaki tuko hapo kwa bypass yangu.
0: Yeah, utake Ozempic.
1: Staki. And this is just my own personal preference.
0: Yeah.
1: Okay. For those who are doing it, good for you.
0: Okay.
1: Yeah.
0: Appetite ilisha.
1: Appetite iko, but mm-hmm. sinaona ina.
0: Sasa unakula.
1: Sasa zingine bana chakula
0: unasikia njaa.
1: Na sasa zingine pia so unasikia njaa faster.
0: Okay.
1: So for example, if I wake up, I like mimi my personal things, I like eating. Kama, let's say yesterday tulikuwa na beef stew, you know, na rice. When I wake up, I won't go for bread and whatever. I just eat your meal ya jana.
0: Mm-hmm.
1: But ukiona kama for me, by the time I leave the house, by the time inafika 10, 11, na isi njaa. But sasa ingine njaa inakuja ni, it's a lot. Then ukikula 2-3 spoons, ushashiba.
0: Lakini yu ni maisha gani?
1: Ni maisha yu tumechagua. 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
0: Mm.
1: So sasa zingine umekula tu slice moja, one pizza, unauma hivi pizza, it's juicy hadi na inaanguka hivi na tirika, and then unasikia sasa ushashiba.
0: So uwezi pitisha zaidi ya moja?
1: No, I can do like two.
0: Yeah.
1: But then ukipitisha,
0: yeah,
1: now you start feeling a lot of pain, discomfort.
0: Okay.
1: And then you can't breathe. That's the aim of eating is to relax, not kukumaliza jameni.
0: At you can't breathe.
1: No, si unasikia nani umeshiba. Unajua ile kushiba ile.
0: So hata ukinywa maji watermelon.
1: Yes, so now you choose.
0: Yeah.
1: So kuna you have your ugali, your mboga and your meat and then your drink. Sindio? So now you have to choose, because if you
0: hauwezi kuzichanganya kwa pamoja,
1: which is also not healthy, but the doctor say
0: you're
1: not supposed to eat as
0: and
1: you
0: drink.
1: Yes.
0: Yeah.
1: Because you finish eating, actually give it 45 minutes.
0: Ndio unywe maji.
1: Ndio unywe maji. But of course culture yetu, the way it is,
0: inakuwa
1: hivyo. So for me now I have to choose. But mostly,
0: kama utakunywa maji ama utakula.
1: Yes, so mostly what I do na sana sana na major kwa protein. So kama ni nyama, takula nyama mingi.
0: Slices ngapi? I mean pieces ngapi za nyama?
1: Nyama sija hesabu, lakini kuku maybe 3 pieces tuseme, 3
0: okay.
1: pieces.
0: Okay.
1: Yeah.
0: Oh,
1: ukizidi pale kidogo, and then pia depend, kuna zile kuku za uluyani pale kwa kinazifuna
0: kienyeji,
1: na kuna zingine hizi zenye zinaka tudogo hivi.
0: Yes.
1: So you
0: unachagua
1: Best piece drumstick
0: we
1: na pale kwenye chicken boob,
0: We?
1: Yes.
0: Okay. Your ex?
1: Yes, which one?
0: Wow. Umekuwa na wangapi?
1: I mean, kuna watu walianza kudate na high school.
0: Uh-huh.
1: You have to be a bit specific.
0: Ile trend.
1: Gani ile?
0: We?
1: Again, kutrend pia nimetrend vitu mingi.
0: Ulitua 1 minute man.
1: Ah!
0: We?
1: Well, unajua pia.
0: Ulifilaji ya kishuali.
1: Mimi nasikianga poa generally with my life. I don't, what other people say, I believe strongly
0: yeah.
1: in freedom of expression.
0: Yeah.
1: Strongly. So, from people who to see me, even kwa hipo sayetu leo watu mwenye, ah, wewe hata kura hupati moja. So, from those people to yeye, I mean, please, just
0: talk. Ulisikiaje, by the way, you know, kama kuna kitu bit mwanamme ni ku, you know, when you now go that way.
1: Uh-huh.
0: Yeah.
1: No, you see, I will not, you see, also try to justify myself. Sasa ni hasa kusema nini, ati I'm a 3 minute man. It's impossible. I just, because I know my truth and I stay with my truth.
0: What happened though?
1: What happened where? It's been 5 years. Sasa unaweza muuliza. Mimi nimechoka kuongea. It's been 5 years. So unaweza, ukimuita hapa, tunaweza kupatia joint statement.
0: Okay.
1: Mm. Mwite.
0: Your single statement?
1: Huh?
0: Eh.
1: My single statement is that I subscribe fully to freedom of expression. And if that is their truth, it is okay. You go through truths per time. So if that is her truth per time, best.
0: No, but ulisikiaje, you know, come on, you're human.
1: Yeah, but you see the challenges. So I've been in this industry for so long. I've trended for so long. Now some of these things really don't. I have very many more important things to think about than like serving the great people of Kisumu. Than my activities.
0: Your bedroom activities.
1: Yes. I really, really focus on, I always like to focus on things that ziko mbele.
0: Okay. Like
1: pale, what is the wendo mswahili pale? Lot, anaitwa nini kwa kiswahili? Lot, ule mwenye alitana akakuwa pillar of salt. Lot's wife. Ausomi Biblia, manake. Okay, so in the Bible, there was Sodom and Gomorrah.
0: Yes.
1: So on you know, the way out,
0: ukishaza, there's something that happens to your memory.
1: On the way out, waliwambia you go and don't look back.
0: Yeah.
1: Then Lot's wife akatan na akakuwa pillar of salt.
0: Yeah. Okay.
1: So you focus on things that are okay, Masawe. Focus on things that
0: you're going to go to Sunday school.
1: It's all right. Yes.
0: Fatherhood. Ikoaje?
1: I think mumenita Bazu, mumenita hizo jina zangu zote, Willis Wayne, Edwin Opio Tondi.
0: Wewe kwanza simshtakiwa na hiyo jina.
1: No, si mimi.
0: Ilikuwa ni nani?
1: Mimi ndo nilopeleka kotini.
0: Oh, ndo nilopeleka kotini. Just that way around. Ah, okay.
1: Walitumia jina.
0: Ulipata do?
1: So, wako kwenye appeal stage.
0: Okay,
1: tuko
0: okay.
1: Kwenye appeal stage.
0: Lakini hii town pia mmetafuta pesa sana. Why? Sure,
1: it is
0: just
1: important
0: a name.
1: To respect. No, it is important to respect the creative rights of creatives, content creators, and generally creatives. So if you let them get away with it, then they won't take a sense. I can guarantee you today, before they do something, they have to now cross-check. And if, whether I win or lose, if I made people actually look at creatives and what they create and kuangalia with the seriousness it deserves, then I may achieve what I wanted to achieve.
0: Okay.
1: So, for fatherhood, like I said, all this bazoo, big man, nini, all these names, they are absolutely no title I will ever get. Even if I study, and I will be, to become a professor, I don't think there's any title that beats being called dad.
0: Oh, really?
1: Yeah, it is the most important title for me in the entire world. Whatever, still, dad is first. It's the most amazing feeling and thing ever.
0: Okay.
1: Yeah. Those two human beings have changed my life.
0: What makes you special as a dad?
1: What makes?
0: makes you special as a dad?
1: I don't think anything makes me special as a dad. I'm just a group of people who I feel like when you have children, God has assigned these children to you, so already it comes with a special responsibility. And once you have that assignment from God, you as a person who's been assigned, you have a special responsibility to cater to, mold, change our to acquire the best that they can be. And then they, on the other hand, get to experience you through that journey. So it is actually you're teaching each other, because remember, sisi vile tulilelewa na vile tunawalea is completely different.
0: Mm-hmm.
1: And so it's very important that we understand that difference, and we cater to their intrinsic needs, because we, as they say, the family is the basic unit of society. So these people who are bringing up today, they're going to be the next Masawes, the next Willises, and the way they interact with people on air, off air, whatever it is they'll do, is based on those founding principles in our Patia Sai, especially between psychologists say between the age of 0 and 7. And then now 7 to 13 to Kendler. So I think just being, for me, it is not what makes me special, it is because they are there that I am special.
0: We know him as Big Man Bazoo. Anaitwa Mary Ndinda. Hey, Bazoo. Hey.
1: Bazing.
0: Wa baby.
1: Yeah. Wa baby. Wa baby tena sana.
0: Wewe wachana na siasa.
1: Msiwezi.
0: Rudi kuwa mtangazaji.
1: Niko ndani. Sasa ndo imeniingia. 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Sasa ndo tuko inside.
0: Who do you look up to kwa upande wa kisiasa? Nani anaku challenge na kufanya, you know? Yeah.
1: Well, internationally and nationally. I guess let me start nationally. Nationally, yeah. Here, and those who at least, especially Sisi, watu walina mwananchi, we like it is true.
0: Kwa chama gani kwanza?
1: Kwa sahi tuko kwa movement inaitwa Linda Mwananchi.
0: Okay.
1: But de facto party leader ni James Agri Orengo.
0: Okay.
1: Yeah, we are okay. We are okay. Very good. Kwa Kiswahili tunasema mrengo ni wa Orengo. Sipi kona nilewa.
0: Eh, sawa. Hey.
1: So, yes, Orengo. Of course, first Baba, Raila Amolo Odinga, then Orengo himself. And now the firebrands that we have in the Sifunas and the Babus, having interacted with them, being part of the team now, just to see the, first of all, the boldness, because you do have to be bold to take certain steps, and just to see how they handle their business and the way they have emerged and the way they keep speaking for the people, that has been good. Internationally, of course, is Obizi. Pale kwenye nini pale ni Obizi, Barack Obama.
0: Yani, you know, it was such a predictable answer.
1: But it's true.
0: Nilikuwa nimejua hiyo.
1: It's true.
0: See Donald Trump.
1: Ah, no.
0: So Donald.
1: I'm not gonna go to Trump. I'm not gonna go there. I know he's doing things. He thinks he's big, but I'm not gonna go to Trump. It's not bigly. I subscribe to Barack Obizi for the obstacles he's overcome, for his tenure. He also has his good and bad times. Of course, every politician does.
0: Mm-hmm.
1: And then also, let's say regionally,
0: mm-hmm.
1: Madiba, Nelson Mandela.
0: Of course.
1: Yes.
0: Hey, of course.
1: Yes.
0: Not Malema.
1: Malema. Malema. You see, I like, what I've realized in this space is that I like people who, for you, you know, it takes a certain type of courage to know what you want, to know who you are, first of all, to know what you want, and to know where you're going. And then to come and speak it so boldly and to stand kusimama na wananchi tuseme. It is a certain level of boldness in Yikopale. So in that regard, yes, I admire bold people. Yes. Watu wenye wanakuja wanasema ni hivi na ni hivi.
0: Okay.
1: Whether you are wrong, you are bold in your wrongness.
0: Okay.
1: And it is now for the people wataamua sasa.
0: Okay. Mm. Umesema kwamba una accept and you appreciate freedom of speech.
1: Mm-hmm.
0: Lakini kuna vitu vinasemwagwa hewani ama kwa mitandao,
1: mm-hmm.
0: and you're human again. Lazima zina kuprick.
1: Mm-hmm.
0: Ni kitu gani kishawahi sema chako ikaku kidogo ikakufanya ukakuwa na uzuni?
1: Mimi it's just wakati nilipoteza my daughter, when people walikuwa nataka kusema kama vitu kama huo, sijui unapoteza wasichana wetu 10 over 10, that's why Mungu amechukua msichana wako, or za watu wengine haraka haraka, or kulikuwa na a lot of negative comments during that time, and that I think is the lowest point of my life. I don't think, and that's why some of the things that I said now pale in comparison to that point. Manake, that time when nilipoteza my daughter was the darkest time in my life.
0: Alikuwa stillbirth?
1: Yeah, well, alipushiwa. Then now we realize now after.
0: What do you mean alipushiwa?
1: Like we went through the whole process and she pushed. Nikamshika kwa mkono, but sasa kulia after.
0: Oh, yeah, after. So it was stillbirth?
1: Stillbirth, yes. Dear. After 38 weeks.
0: Oh, yeah, I'm so sorry. So,
1: hata nikimwita pale, nikuwa na mwita jina, alikuwa naitwa Dana, Dana, Dana, and she's just there cold, you see her fingernails, she looks exactly like me. And then now to go through that, and then people wanaongea vile wanaongea online, that, definitely at that point, that was my, that has always been my
0: darkest. Walikuwa wanasema nini?
1: Hivyo wanasema, you know, first wanasema again, people, oh, unapoteza wasichana tena 10, Mungu akachukua msichana wako.
0: Oh.
1: Or, you deserve it, unachekanga sana, oh, check your life. There was a lot of things people said pale. And I think probably your time, ndio pia, and of course I went, nilienda therapy and all of these things, but also during that time a lot of things zilini make numb. So you see, when you ask me some questions about other things that people are saying, if I compare to the depth of the pain I felt then, to just somebody who tweeted na kaenda sasa pembe hata na lala, it really doesn't, and it took a lot of, when you go through pain or go through loss, and then you uko kwa public limelight, right? So anything you post, sasa inakuwa wanasema, anaenda through this, and therefore, that's why na posti kitu.
0: Yeah.
1: Even if just I could just post something, maybe leo Masawa has spoken about Christianity and how Jesus Christ is the way. If I post it and I'm going through a time, they'll say, ah, Willis Raburu finds God, because I posted that. If I post something that is negative, or if I say maybe let men grieve and let men cry, they say, no, Willis is not being allowed to grieve and cry. That's why I'm posting. So that time, it opened my eyes to the reality that, first of all, you don't live for people, number one. Because when ukipitia pain na uchungu, it is very personal. Ule uwe mtu anakutusi, anakuongelesha, is not going to be there with you when you're crying at night, when you need to call your therapist in the middle of the night, when...
0: Will you end up for how long?
1: I'm still in therapy. Therapy doesn't end.
0: Oh, okay.
1: Yeah, you need to keep on going. I mean, you get seasons of it, but that time, specifically, I went for about, let's say, 6-7 months.
0: Okay.
1: Yeah. During the period from...
0: Mungu amekubless na watoto wengine.
1: Yes.
0: Wawili tena.
1: Yes.
0: Ina maana gani kwamba unasema you're still going through therapy?
1: Therapy, you see, therapy is not just for grief, it's for a lot of things.
0: Yeah, okay.
1: It's like a compass. Lazima upate your magnetic north.
0: Okay.
1: And sometimes una veer off kidogo, so you need to go back to yourself. Mm. And this is it affects a lot of areas of your life.
0: Okay.
1: So it affects your career, you need that. For personal life, you need that. And for even just bringing up your children, you need that. So even having the children...
0: Ama unapitia mambo mengine ambayo...
1: No.
0: Una deal nazo.
1: Let me tell you.
0: Other than just you losing...
1: Even for this being in politics and choosing career paths, you need a clear magnetic north. And what normally therapists do is they help you to remove the clouds. Because again, if you are in a place, you see, in politics, you need to give yourself to the people. But you can give yourself too much and forget other things. So you need to start foundationally kujipanga so that unajua kubalance. So sometimes that can be done naturally. Maybe wewe mwenyewe unajua kubalance kabisa, but now you need also therapy kukusaidia kusema, oh, okay, we need to go this way, need to go that way, need to go that way, kanyaga hivi. Yeah. And then also some of these things I have, nimeongea na watu wenye hata wamepoteza their fathers, their mothers, their children, 11, 12, 20 years, it never goes away.
0: Mm-hmm.
1: Always on that birthday kifika, utakumbuka. Na so you need just at least school to be taken along the journey pole pole.
0: Okay.
1: Yeah. Mambo ni kama haya. Yes, sir.
0: Unajua leo na host mtangazaji. 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
0: 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Rudi kwa radio, arudi kwa TV.
1: Mimi nitarudi kwa TV. 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
0: Yeah.
1: Nikiapa, nikichukua Biblia. 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
0: 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Ina maana utarelocate from Nairobi?
1: Well, of course Senate iko Nairobi. So lazima ukue na form of
0: but you need to
1: I'll definitely be most of my time would be in
0: Kisumu.
1: Yes, okay. Most of my time, which is okay because it is home.
0: Wewe mtoto ngapi kwa familia?
1: Last born tafadhali. Kitinda mimba. Kitinda mimba.
0: Maana
1: kuna wale wenye alifungua pale kwenye entry, mimi kwenye exit pale. Nikakafunga. None shall be there after the great. Mimi ni last born.
0: Then shall be what?
1: Then shall be there after the great.
0: Okay.
1: Yes, a widow.
0: Wabebe.
1: Wabebe tena sana. Tuko pale because and it's such a beautiful thing. In fact, actually, funny story, and I know my mom will probably watch or hear this. We're actually talking to her today. She called me and she called me saying, "Hey, how are you doing?" Uko vipi? 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Yeah. 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Unaangalia tu. 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
0: Yeah.
1: It's what we say, if you're a parent, it's like your heart lives outside. 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
1: Tatu.
0: Okay.
1: Three. But of course the beautiful thing that my father has done, we have also, I call them adopted. Yes, we have adopted people who've come. My dad really values education, so my idea to wengi sana. So we grew up with a lot of people in our house, even if we were just three. Na pata mtu anakuja tunakaa naye, na form 1 anaanza, form 4 anaenda, anakuja kwa class 8 anamaliza, anakuja university, hivyo. So we grew up. Yes, we are three, but we grew up with a lot of people in the house.
0: Lakini unajua ndio zamani watu walikuwa na hivyo.
1: Yeah.
0: Siku hizi watu hutaki hata kazi.
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0: 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Yeah.
1: But okay. I think it's ilikuwa kitu poa sana.
0: Ndugu zako wanafanya nini?
1: All of them apart from me, all my siblings are in the Americas. Wako kwa Donald Trump pale. Mimi ndo niko huko.
0: Okay.
1: Yes.
0: Kwa hivyo madola unatumiwa, niachie
1: 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Unajua.
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0: So una survivaje saizi Willis?
1: In terms of
0: auko kazi unafanya nini?
1: Niko kazi, so I have kazi. I open up my studios, Wabebe XP Studios, pale kwenye content creation pale, it's a podcast studio, content creation, and then we also do a lot of events tunafanya pale, so to go up, maybe we have employees who are there working, if you want to shoot your podcast, create content, we are there, tumekuwa tukienda around the campuses, recently, even before, and then also recently pia tukaingia kwa mambo ya tukokadi, tukafanya mambo. So now tunaendelea tu. So that is now actually what I do. I run the Wabebe XP Studios as now as a company. So events and content creation and generation.
0: Okay.
1: Yeah, and also on the side, PM Ufanya Communication Consultancy, now that I have a master's from the University of the United States International University.
0: Otondi, mesema unaitwa nani?
1: Otondi.
0: Otondi.
1: Yeah.
0: Otondi lazima kukumbusha kuna master.
1: I do have masters. I do communication consultancy.
0: Okay.
1: Strategy as well.
0: Okay.
1: Yeah.
0: Okay.
1: Yeah.
0: Okay.
1: So that's how I.
0: And of course, the dollars from America.
1: Kutoka wafadhili jameni.
0: Lazima.
1: Ningarudia tena.
0: Hawakuachi hivyo.
1: Na nitarudia.
0: Yeah, yeah.
1: Mungu anasaidia.
0: So what do they do in America?
1: I don't know if they want me to say their business. They're actually very private people. I don't want to. I want any answer kusema, but they are working, they're stable, they're good.
0: Okay.
1: Yeah, I didn't siku jota niuliza, but they have the two of them, my brother and sister, are very, very private. My brother doesn't even have any social media account.
0: Okay.
1: Any.
0: Oh.
1: I could run a WhatsApp.
0: Now, women, anyway, last one, Susumbua. Women, do you?
1: Me, Muya. And I'm like, you know, I checked out your page, man. I saw what you were saying, dog. You know, damn. Yeah, yeah. So, you know, which is an interesting thing. So, because Babu, some of these things, what do I lay you come back? And even just for other social media people,
0: yeah.
1: Is that you. You have to lazima kuwe very conscious ukue umewapanga watu nyumbani kwanza umoeleza wasije wakaona vitu kwa mtandao na hujawaambia. It's normally very, very disheartening. And even like whenever after two holidays, for example, I made sure that things like birthdays and all this stuff before ufike kuwa post jameni mshika simu uchukue umpigie umwambie, hi mom, happy birthday and I love you and you're great and all that before ukuje unamflower pale social media hujamwambia yeye mwenyewe. So anaona anaona pale and you think it is great because but this is for other people. Social media ni ya kila mtu. So make sure that you deal with your family first at a private level ndo uwa post.
0: Okay.
1: At least kitu kama hiyo.
0: And your sister?
1: Yeah. My sister is married, both of them, all of them are there. All of them are actually
0: family
1: voters in America. Kila kitu. Ano passport, kila kitu. Wako pale America. They're in LA in Texas.
0: Citizens.
1: Citizens kabisa. Hata okay. Wanapiga kura.
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1: No. Pale kwenye ice jameni. 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
0: I know.
1: Wako sawa, hawa wako sawa.
0: Yeah.
1: Yeah.
0: Okay, Willis. Yes, maneno yako ya mwisho tukimalizia.
1: Well, ningependa kusema first of all asante sana kwa kuni host.
0: Karibu.
1: I like to also say kwa wale watu wangu wote wa Kisumu County 042. I think Kisumu imefika time for change. And time for change means several things. It means number one, electing people who are ready for that change, who have the vision for that change, and kukua kwa mrengo mwenye iko kwa hiyo change. And also to all the people who wameni text, wameni comment, they have people who are volunteering kunitengenezea maposta kufanya hizi vitu zote naona na washukuru sana na tunakuja sasa kwa ground sasa 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
1: 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But nimeshukuru sana. Thank you so much also for giving us the time pia hapa hivi. This is an amazing platform. Na unafanya kazi mzuri sana.
0: Really?
1: Yeah.
0: Thank you.
1: Kazi mufti. Yes. So endelea hivyo hivyo na inshallah. 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I like that. Tutakutana pale hivyo tukiingia kwenye 42.
0: Okay.
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0: Unikumbuke ukiwa senator jamani.
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0: Kiboko nako choto.
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1: Please feel free. 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
0: Kabisa.
1: Yes.
0: Okay. Utakosolewa lazima ukosolewe.
1: Lazima.
0: Okay.
1: Yes.
0: Safi, maneno yako ya mwisho kwa mafans wako?
1: Mafans wangu, thank you so much for always supporting me, kwa kukua na mimi from the time nilianza kama intern, hadi saizi, vitu zote nimepitia kwa maisha mumekua nami, the original OG Willis Raburu fans, wale wakukufa na kupona, na wajua, na wapenda, na ona, na this is a new journey we are starting, na muna nijua, nikianza kitu lazima ni maliza na ni hakikisha tumeipata. 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
0: Okay. 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
24: Uncle Joby could never hear you say I can't anything. Why can't you?
25: The saga of Nairobi Hospital showed us exactly that. He and I shared one belief that God has given us a very beautiful country and enough resources.
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25: On this other, it says discharged 20th November. There's no error in that. Discharge process in hospitals involve accounting. You must pay before you are discharged, even if you have been discharged by the doctor.
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0: greetings in the name of the Most High Jah. His Majesty Emperor Haile Selassie the First Jah.
1: Yes, I Jah.
0: Rastafari.
1: Yes, blessed be the good reggae music.
0: Yeah, man.
1: Tempo ni wa Rasta.
0: True that, man.
1: It's a girl day, Wednesday.
0: Yeah, man.
1: Experience ni international.
0: Yeah, Bruce in a lion.
1: Take it, take it.
0: We there.
1: Come a good guy upon fire.
0: Natural.
1: Lazima.
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1: Yes, all we do is unify the youth.
0: And then
1: educate the nation.
0: Easy your design.
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0: Your design au vipi?
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1: Yes, kwa kimea ICO design DJ nice.
3: Everything nice.
1: Come a good car upon fire.
3: How are you?
1: I'm good.
3: Mbusi, how are you?
0: I'm good. Niko vital, niko blessed.
3: That's good. Lion, what do you see?
1: I see a very beautiful jersey.
3: Yes.
1: Kitu inalak tu ni the Champions League star and the Premier League star.
0: Iyo isikujalisha.
3: Iyo isikujalisha. Bado kuna time.
1: How soon can you promise?
3: To get the star?
1: Next season itakuwa na star ngapi unaona?
3: Tatu. Tatu complete.
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0: 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Yeah. 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
0: Yeah man.
1: Na Nick Vujicic.
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0: Yeah man.
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0: 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Hiyo itakuwa Sunday.
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4: Baada ameanza hizi mbio na moto sana. 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Obaga, Obaga, it is his race to lose. Obaga at the finish. He made it. Obaga. 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What's happening here? He's still running. Obaga hajasimama. He's run past the officials. He's run into the crowd. This is incredible. Obaga has left the stadium.
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0: And then Radio Jambo. Huku wakisalia na game 3 kumaliza msimu wa EPL, Manchester City wanawaalika Crystal Palace Jumatano hii saa 4 usiku. 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
0: 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Ako China.
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0: 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Trump ako China. 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
9: We go around this country and people ask us, what do you want to do for us? How about we just return the country to the rule of law? That the call of our generation is to return the country to the rails of values. We want to live in a country that is free, governed by the rule of law.
8: Jaji wa mahakama kuu Njoki Ndong'o amesisitiza ugombeaji wake wa ICC kwa ujasiri, vitendo, ufanisi, haki inayozingatia waathiriwa na sheria inayozingatia Afrika. 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
10: ICC must craft solutions that reflect Africa's context rather than to impose external models of justice on Africa. It is important for the ICC to rebuild its relationship with Africa, and this I will do.
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20: 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Well, is this surprising?
21: And since this is something that we have been given freely by God, let us also give it freely to
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1: I am not sure if you are aware of this, but it is written, and if it isn't written, it should be written, that the best music is reggae music. So you should be listening to reggae music at home.
0: Tempo Yawarasta. 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
0: Yeah, man.
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0: Yeah, man.
1: BN.
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0: Oh yes.
1: For the first time ever.
0: Yeah, man.
1: BN na Alikiba watashare one stage.
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0: Yeah man.
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10: 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He made it. 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He's still running. 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He's run past the officials. He's run into the crowd. 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Obaga has left the stadium.
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1: 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Arsenal will also pay Chelsea 8 million for Kepa if they win the Champions League and EPL. If Arsenal wins, Chelsea get 58 million
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1: 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Either way.
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0: Yeah man.
1: Lakini kila Wednesday.
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3: 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Hata DCP by the way, hata ukiona vile Gashagu alikuwa anatetea huyo jamaa hakuwa wa chama yake, alikuwa wa another chama. That shows goodwill. This time in Olkalau, unajua Olkalau ni wapi kweli?
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3: 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And the dominant party sai huko si Jubilee, DCP. So they had to allow for healthy competition and that sometimes we can only allow for friendly fires to strengthen the bond. 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
1: Olango ni wakili, mayai ukipewa tatu na mko watatu, wawili ukipatia mmoja anaweza kula mbili. 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
1: Hapana.
4: Yes, that is democracy. Umoja hii maneno ya zoning, hivyo ndo vijana kama sisi tutolewa nje.
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4: Kura 2027. Yeah. Niwanaona watu kama ODM wanaanza kulia.
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4: 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We don't fear zoning.
1: Yeah.
4: We don't fear competition. Yeah. We want to go for every seat possible.
1: Okay.
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4: Kututoa kutuambia sasa hii ni ODM zone.
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4: Oh hii sijui ni UDA zone, hii DCP zone. 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
3: 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For example, especially watu wenye wako in the hotel industry.
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3: Wakijua Kenya is the safest country.
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3: that Kenya is a safe country.
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2: mm,
3: ama in East Africa.
2: Mm.
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4: Yes.
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4: Bram, kuna pande zote kwa hii ile swala.
2: Ndiyo.
4: Wacha nianzie na ile ile mzuri.
2: Ndiyo.
4: Wacha nianzie na good news.
2: Yes.
4: It was a very good thing,
2: mm,
4: and it is a very good show,
2: yeah,
4: in the world.
2: Mm.
4: Kwa Kenya to host such a summit.
2: Yes.
4: Okay, especially kwa sababu sidhani kama France might host summit out of it's into a francophone countries.
2: Yes.
4: Ajawai host such a summit. So this was the first time,
2: mm-hmm,
4: that the president of a first world country is hosting a summit,
2: yeah,
4: in a country that is not a former colony of France.
2: Mm-hmm.
4: Ke alafu pia inaonesha inakuza zaidi,
2: mm-hmm,
4: kama hiyo ambayo nani hoti amesema.
2: Ndiyo.
4: Ile hotel industry,
2: yes,
4: and the hospitality industry at large.
2: Ndiyo.
4: Wamenufaika sana.
2: Kweli.
4: Let me come to the bad side of it.
2: Yeah.
4: Shida ya wa Afrika,
2: yeah,
4: ni kwamba
2: sisi wa Afrika
4: yeah, na shida inaanzia kwa viongozi kama Kasongo.
2: Yeah.
4: Unajua Bram, why this guy did not host he nini huko West Africa?
2: Mm.
4: Ni kwa sababu amefukuzwa na nchi za West Africa.
2: What do you mean?
4: Ni nchi gani zimekataa uongozi wa France?
2: Yeah.
4: France has been holding this country's hostage for the longest time possible.
2: Okay.
4: And you can see that guy is a dictator, anasimama mpaka anatupigia kelele nchi yetu sisi wenyewe.
2: Yeah.
4: Yeah. Kitu kingine wacha nikosoe OT.
2: Yes.
4: Kitu Dangote wants to expand his business empire,
2: mm,
4: and he saw Kenya as a potential,
2: mm,
4: mahali anaweza invest,
2: mm.
4: Kasongo in his wisdom or lack of it, and in this case lack of it, wants to take it to Tanga.
2: Mm-mm.
4: Anataka kupeleka Tanga huko,
2: yes,
4: hata wa Tanzania wajui,
2: mm,
4: Dangote mwenye ndiye amesema naleta Kenya kwa sababu it makes more economic sense kuweka kitu Kenya kuliko kupeleka Tanga.
2: Okay.
4: Kwa hivyo as long as this summit had its own good side,
2: yeah,
4: it also had a very bad side kwa sababu we are selling our African sovereignty. Huyu jamaa amekuja akasign, do you know the kind of agreements huyu jamaa amesign? Bilateral agreements.
2: Commuter train, retail,
4: at what cost? Ni nani huyu anaweza kaa leo achukue pesa zake aimwe ndaenda kupatia inchi bure? Bram, kwetu Kajiado juzi,
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2: Yeah.
4: Inazunguka kufanya survey of mineral resources.
2: Aya.
4: Immediately after that kukakuwa na summit. Because this guy has seen a potential in Kenya. We have very many mineral resources.
2: Kwa hivyo tutanufaika.
4: Yes, and they have entered into nini? A military, atutanufaika. He is coming to exploit our mineral resources.
2: Aya.
4: Yes. Kwani unadhani there is no free lunch bwana?
2: Hakuna lunch ya bure.
4: Hizi vitu zote anatupea yani.
2: Wakili, is there free lunch? Wakili tusaidie.
5: 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What I can say is this. Unajua hii kitu ilifanyika nini Kenya kwa siku mbili zilizopita?
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5: 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Okay. France ni inchi ukiangalia West Africa.
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5: Tudanganya. Lakini remember we are the ones on the menu.
2: Yeah,
5: we are the ones on the menu. Hao watu,
2: tena tumeingia kwa menu.
5: Na sikudanganyi. 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
5: 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Atatuacha hapa na nini?
2: Yeah. Wewe una imani na
5: sina imani na France.
2: Yes.
5: Go check their history.
2: Yes.
5: There is nowhere they have touched in Africa, specifically
2: yes,
5: West Africa. Kwa nini wamefukuzwa huko wamekuja huku?
2: Yeah.
5: Kwa sababu ya tabia yao mbaya.
2: Okay.
5: So as much as we're benefiting, we also have to look at the negative parts.
2: Okay.
5: Hii ni kama ilikuwa the second scramble of Africa.
2: Amemba Magufuli. African Forward Summit, win for Africa, infrastructure, tumeona green jobs. Eh? 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
10: Bramo, unaona our foreign policies. Ziko completely misplaced.
2: Okay.
10: In our leadership in place imesahau.
2: Yeah.
10: They carry our interest.
2: Okay.
10: Na our interest should come first.
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2: Yes.
10: But our leaders Bramo wako completely detached na the citizen. 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
19: Anasema ako locked. Na Mark Etiang.
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19: Anasema pia ako locked. 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
4: Lazima pia tukue na strong political parties.
2: Yes.
4: Na as long as bado hatujaweka any coalition of parties then every party is free to field their own candidate and I highly discourage hiyo maneno ya zoning ambao ODM na UDA wanajaribu kuleta.
2: Ndiyo.
4: That brings about dictatorship now tuna impose leaders ambao labda si watu wazuri.
2: Yes.
4: Let us give each and everyone a chance. Wacha waende auze sera zao.
2: Okay.
4: Wakuje na ile ambao wamepata.
2: Aha.
4: Badala ya kuzima ndoto zao hapo kwa zoning.
2: Okay.
4: Wacha nikuje kwa hii story na hiyo African Summit.
2: Yes.
4: Ambao imekuwa.
2: Yes.
4: Umesikia vile wasikilizaji wamesema ya kwamba as much as hiyo ilikuwa na manufaa yake kidogo.
2: Yes.
4: Ambayo ni hiyo tu investment kidogo ya hapo kwa hotel industry.
2: Yes.
4: The hospitality industry.
2: Mm.
4: We had a few tourism benefits in the tour sector.
2: Yes.
4: Kuna maneno mingi sana ambayo yuko kwa zile agreements ambazo zimesainiwa.
2: Okay.
4: Now you know the devil is always in the details.
2: Okay.
4: Zile agreements ambazo zimesainiwa Bram, kuna moja ambayo imekubalia wanajeshi wa France imewapatia immunity in that if today if they commit crimes in Kenya they are not they cannot be sued in Kenyan courts.
2: Na si ndio ilitupatia shida na British hapa Nyanyuki
4: pia. Yes, we are having that problem. Alafu tena we are signing hizo agreements tena.
2: Okay.
4: Ukiangalia France, France ni nchi ambayo imefukuzwa sasa inajaribu kutafuta soft landing.
2: Aha.
4: Unfortunately it found Kenya kwa sababu we have people who do not care about Kenya leading Kenya.
2: Okay.
4: Imefukuzwa West Africa. niambie ni kwa nini imefukuzwa. 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
4: Imenyanyasa wananchi for the longest time.
2: Aha.
4: We can no, alafu I want to
2: tell. Tuwe waangalifu kwa
4: mikataba. Pia ningependa Abraham, najua I'm not in the position to advise our president,
2: yes,
4: but I want to say this anyway, that sometimes he is making political bilateral and diplomatic blunders.
2: Yes.
4: This day he's romanticizing with the Chinese. Tomorrow hata uliona Chinese wengine wakiandamana hapa. Tomorrow is romanticizing with the United States. The other day ako UK. But I choose a partner. Now you go with him. Yes, this guy, unaona leo ameenda ameambia wachingu wapatie pesa ajenge madaraja, amekuwa political partners. Sisi tunauza vitu. But the Chinese are very good partners.
2: Ndio.
4: Kwa sababu wanatusaidia. 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
2: Aya.
4: This guy, but you cannot be a political, I don't want to say halot, but unfortunately.
2: You cannot use such language, yes, on air, Mr. Oti, unajua vijana, manufaa ambayo yamepatikana, ilikuwa African Forward Summit, ilikuwa Kenyan Summit, watu waje kuongeza fitina.
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24: Citizens who can critically analyze information make better decisions at the ballot. An aware society is an empowered society, and an empowered society should be the future of this continent.
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25: We have another 1 billion citizens of the world who are yet to get online. And universal acceptance allows us to carry this additional 1 billion by ensuring the internet is multilingual.
26: You can look at the last mile in very many ways, from infrastructure perspective, but most importantly from language perspective.
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27: 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And we have specific programs for Africa. We are bringing companies to Africa to connect African businesses to French suppliers.
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1: 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Congratulations to you, Diana. 12,820, Diana Omondi, usikate hiyo simu, eh?
3: Na.
1: Aya, shikilia, tuchukue details zako mami. 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That's the first surprise bonus. 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You come a flash bonus leo mtaipata ya 100K, I'll be told. 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
4: Yes, Joshua huyu.
1: Joshua Karani. Mimi naitwa Alibaba kutoka Radio Jambo, eh?
4: Okay.
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4: Yeah, nimepata 21,000.
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4: Box number 4.
1: Congratulations, Joshua, eh?
4: Asante sana, nimeshukuru.
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4: Yeah.
1: 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Congratulations. Naona machine imeshachagua hapa hivi, 3413, eh?
4: Asante sana, nimeshukuru.
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4: Okay.
1: Aya, ndio tuchukue details zako hapa.
4: Sawa.
1: 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Unaweza pata anything, hata 300, hata 1,000, hata shilingi 25,000 zinaweza kuwa zako. Remember, this lottery is authorized and regulated by the Betting Control and Licensing Board, and it's not authorized for persons under the age of 18 years. Please play responsibly. *888#. hash. 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We'll confirm tukirudi hapa hivi. 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

0: 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Oh yes, ito Command City wanachuana hapa na Crystal Palace, itakuwa noma.
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0: 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Ye? Yeah? Ah, kama unajiaminia na wewe. Star 888#. Star 888#. Yani 8 mara 3. Star 888#. Remember, this lottery is authorized and regulated by the Betting Control and Licensing Board. And it's not authorized for persons under the age of 18 years. Please, play responsibly. Star 888#. 300,000 Kenya shillings. Utapata next.
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Naongeza dakika moja. 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Now kiss at once merit. 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